0: Oh yeah.
1: Aloha.
0: Aloha, cuz.
1: How's it?
0: How's it, brada?
1: Dude, just out here, bro. Just living aloha.
0: Yeah, dude. Salt life.
1: How's it?
0: How's it, dude? So, what's just going down?
1: You know?
0: Yeah.
1: Bro, you know, just more of the same epic little waves, you know?
0: Yeah.
1: Have a nice little flurry right now.
0: Uh-huh.
1: Today, tomorrow, the next day, we'll have a little pulse. You know, some little shoulder high, head high runners hitting the points.
0: Okay.
1: And then we got a little bit of a pulse early next week, which it looks nice. But then, put it on your calendars, ladies and gentlemen. The following Monday, the 20th, we're getting a really good size south swell, bro. So that's the one. Put an X on your calendar. It's going to be firing.
0: All right. Okay. I'm looking at it right now.
1: The 20th, bro.
0: Because that, no joke. Just because the way that this show, since it's live right now.
1: Yeah.
0: That'll be next Monday. Next Monday
1: exactly.
0: is going to
1: yep.
0: be charging. You're going to want to be out there. And what are we talking? Where's the swell flowing in from?
1: South swell, full on raging. You know, I'm claiming definitely like the double overhead range.
0: Oh my God.
1: Legit, guys.
0: Legit, dude. Okay.
1: Do your knuckle push-ups right now, dude.
0: Yeah, no.
1: Start doing jumping jacks.
0: Burpees, all of the pop-up exercises to get yourself ready to have so much fun out there.
1: Dude,
0: what do I?
1: How are the radio waves, bro?
0: Dude, they're good. The radio waves are charging. You know, definitely not some ankle slappers here. All right, dude. Overhead for sure.
1: Yeah.
0: Getting barreled. You know, there's all different types of people surfing the waves. We got, you know, LCD Shit. Sound system, uh-huh. Gang of Four, Beach
1: yes.
0: Boys. You know who?
1: Yes.
0: Who else is gonna be there in the curl? You just don't know.
1: Dude. That's my favorite spot to be. Just me and all my homies.
0: Exactly. And then how's the shop been doing? What's the scene report up there?
1: Shop's grooving, just trucking along. A lot of surfboard sales, a lot of just, no events as of right now.
0: Okay.
1: We're putting together a few in the next month or so, but nothing hard dates. But shop's been trucking. It's been really nice. How about there at Rip City? How's it going?
0: It's good, man. Dog days of summer. You know, we're handling things on the inland for you. We definitely have a decent amount of people coming in looking for little carver boards so they can kind of pop around on. And then, you know, we're always selling Baker, Powell, Peralta, you know, these new cab boards are pretty tasty, I do have to say.
1: Are they?
0: Oh, yeah, they're good. They're really good.
1: Dude, love it. I was a big fan of the Powell Mini logo back in the day, you know.
0: The Mini logo is a great board, man, you know, and the cool thing is if you snap that bad boy.
1: Guess what?
0: You get a new one.
1: You get a new one, dude.
0: Santa Barbara's local only. Right next to M Special, actually.
1: It is. You know it.
0: And then I saw a little birdie told me that there might be some Bro Marshall boards coming up.
1: Yeah, we're doing that. And dude, also, we were also in discussing an M Special Bro beer.
0: Oh,
1: we're
0: going
1: to do our own beer with M Special. So we'll fill you in once we get everything all dialed. But dude, we're living a dream.
0: Make sure that beer is extra aloha, okay?
1: For sure, dude. For sure.
0: All right. Well, thank you so much for tuning in and listening to Noise Pollution. Chad, it's always...
1: We wanted a quick shout out. My daughter stayed up extra late so she could throw an aloha on the radio here.
2: Hi.
0: Yeah, that's what's up. Aloha. All right. Well, Chad... And daughter, thank you so much. Who was that? That was who?
1: That was Bowie. That was Bowie Sparks Marshall.
0: Bowie Sparks Marshall, thank you so much for tuning in.
1: Yeah, and, dude. Thank you, guys. We'll talk to you.
0: Talk soon.
1: Late.

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I'm your host, Chris Candy. Ooh, a little cricket noise there. We'll be back next week with all of the tough, tasty tunes. We got toy and tunes and all of them mixed up there. Ugh. God, I love this show. Noise Pollution Radio, 88.9 FM, KXLU, broadcasting live from Loyola Marymount University. We got one more left. We'll see you next week.